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0: 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Just it start flowing like energy, and it just there like that.
1: Uh-huh, yeah. 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